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0: 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We were listening to the voice of Jayachandran sir. You are listening to the voice of RJ Vidyashankar on Madhura Geetham. പക്ഷെ ഒരു റേഡിയോ എന്ന് പറഞ്ഞാൽ നമ്മൾ ഇവിടുന്ന് അങ്ങോട്ട് പറയുന്നത് മാത്രം നിങ്ങൾ കേട്ടാൽ പോരല്ലോ, നിങ്ങൾ പറയുന്നത് എന്താണെന്ന് ഞങ്ങൾക്കും കൂടി കേൾക്കണ്ടേ, നമ്മൾ എല്ലാവർക്കും കേൾക്കണ്ടേ. ആൻഡ് യെസ്, വി ഹാവ് ആർ ഫസ്റ്റ് കോളർ ഓൺ ലൈൻ വിത്ത് അസ്, കാരൽ വർഗീസ്. വെൽക്കം ടു മധുര ഗീതം.
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0: Right. You know? Have you been following the student protests closely?
1: Absolutely. Absolutely.
0: And what are
1: absolutely.
0: Your initial thoughts on the student movement in India now?
1: Oh my goodness. This is, in fact, I've been wanting, you know, probably, you know, I would say that I'm disappointed that I was not there at that point of time, but my spirit and my soul was always there. I've been following all the reels, the Instagram, the updates that I've been getting, and it's such a empowering oru endha parayna oru utre naal kanjitte ivu kaanana revolution. And that always comes from youth, 100% sure. Probably in the 50s, in the 60s, in the 70s, and even in the 80s also, you've seen it's the youth who has bring that kind of change. And especially in this current India situation, I think the youth are the biggest change, and they really got it in a big way. Yes, a lot of disappointment in terms of how they've been treated, especially by the government officials, especially by the police and the forces. I mean, say, are they humans? I don't know whether they are, or maybe they are so pressured. But yes, and glad today morning when our final outcome kind of get up, I think, oh, they have won it. And yeah, this is just the beginning.
0: Yeah, you know, very, very true. This is just the beginning. And I think the CJP spokesperson also made it very clear that the rest of the demands will have to be resolved through dialogues, which is very heartening as well, that there is a dialogue process now in place between the government and students.
1: Absolutely. Government and the students, even for the public. Community itself is like, they don't take anything lightly. I mean, say they cannot take, they, not lightly, in fact, they won't take back from what you are saying. You know, our chindadi, it's completely on a different scale.
0: Yeah.
1: You know, apam ee nammade, one is the your WhatsApp university will not suit them. WhatsApp not illa.
0: Right.
1: They are pretty much on Instagram and the other apps. That is one thing. Pinne ee പഴയ അങ്കിളും ആൻറ്റീസും ഒക്കെ ഇരിക്കുന്ന അവിടെ, ഐ തിങ്ക് ദേ നീഡ് ടു ഷട്ട് ഡൗൺ. യു നോ, ദേ നീഡ് ടു റിയലി ലുക്ക് അപ് ടു ദീസ് ഗൈസ്, ബിക്കോസ് അപ്പം എമ്മ എപ്പോഴും പറയും, ഐ ഓൾ വെൻ ഐ ഹിയർ ദാറ്റ് 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
0: 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And thank you so much for joining us and voicing your opinion in support of the
1: thank
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1: 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Thank you for inviting. Thanks a lot.
0: Thank you.
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12: 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That's 905-448-2500. 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
1: Hi Vidya, thank you so much. How are you doing? Good morning.
0: I'm good, thank you for asking. Jitin, Hamilton la ellam sugano?
1: Hamilton sugayirikkunnu. Very nice. What a beautiful morning. Got up with the best news ever. So adipoli
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1: 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And with so much of grace and humility that itself is a big talking point.
0: That is true. Jitinda student kalangal orthedukkanenge as a student, was there something that you wished had changed in the system back then and which is still not changed even now?
1: That's a very good question. Now so I did my whole graduation, my post graduation, everything in India. Mm-hmm. Now the learnings or the teachings were more fear based, you know. Innu vannillengi attendance kittiyala. So the reason pagadi samayam college ponathu attendance ne vendi aayirunnu.
0: Right.
1: Appo adu it was not to gain knowledge or, you know, to learn something new. Adu oru fear based technique aayirunnu.
0: Right.
1: And when I come here and I see my kids when they go to school, you know, avarku venengi padicha mathi, it's for their own benefit. Like if you feel like doing something, do it. If not, it's fine.
0: Yeah. But
1: they have a different model of teaching, they have a different model of living their life. So I so wish that moving forward, it's your choice. No one should impose things on you. If you want to learn something, you want to nammude okke samayathu parents used to decide what I should learn or what we should do, right?
0: Yeah.
1: So that backed with a pressure from university city and colleges used to be endha paraya a different feeling altogether, but I'm glad it's changing now.
0: Right ipo ee moment it's not done yet. Of course Dharmendra Pradhan has resigned, adu ore avashyame aavunnullu, matte avashyangalokke iniyum dialogue lode pariharikkanennund. Endanu, what do you expect or a long term positive outcome from this student protest?
1: Well, you know, from this protest, as I said, it's a victory for Indian democracy.
0: Mm-hmm.
1: You know, it's not about one person or one sect of one group of or a political party.
0: Yeah.
1: It's about making sure what's right is right and making sure that you fight for it.
0: Right.
1: Now, if we need an exam, kids or children committing suicide and all those things is as you said, it's the first layer.
0: Yeah.
1: Now, when you go deeper, now this is an example for others to have a backbone and raise your questions and be part of something if it has to change the society. Appo ente abhiprayathil this is just the start, as you said. You know, this is just a trailer and the next few months or the years will see what exactly is going to happen in Indian political scenario.
0: I completely agree with you, and you rightly said it. It is a question of oru accountability alla. It's a wing for democracy, and I think ഇത്രയും ധൈര്യമായി നമുക്ക് എസ്റ്റാബ്ലിഷ്മെന്റിനോട് ചോദ്യം ചോദിക്കാൻ പറ്റുമെന്ന് നമ്മളൊക്കെ ചിലപ്പോൾ മറന്ന് കിടക്കുന്ന കാലത്ത് ഓർമ്മിപ്പിച്ച ഒരു പുതിയ ജനറേഷനും കൂടിയാണ് നമ്മൾ കാണുന്നത് അല്ലേ?
1: Absolutely. Like, it shows that when institutions fail young people will find a way to make themselves heard. Now it's all about young people. It could be about different set of people, different set of organizations. So it's the first thing that happened in this chain. This should keep on going, not just in India, all across the world, you know, in North America, in Canada, just an example.
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1: Oh, absolutely. And if you allow me to say one more quick line.
0: Yes, please.
1: I want to say that I'm a big, big fan of yours, Vidya. I'm a big fan of Madhura Geetham. I listen to your show, the Sunday show, every other week. You guys are doing a fantastic job. This is, and again, bringing this topic, making it something talk worthy itself is a big thing. So kudos to you and the rest of the team. You're doing a fantastic job.
0: Thank you, Jitin. I'm sure the team will be very happy to hear that. Thank you so much.
1: Okay, have a good day. Bye.
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13: 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you see every day on the screen, you know, people have started realizing that, and I hope the media houses and the journalists take that. This is the biggest lesson, actually, if you think about it. If they don't play the role, you know, no government can shield them, right? Like, you know, you can see the amount of disdain, like, you know, atrim puchana, you know, for all the anchors and whatnot. Appo our aspect ana I wanted to highlight.
12: I fully subscribe to that, and thanks for bringing in that new angle, media angle. But accountability is the key word ee samarathil ninnum, and accountability രാഷ്ട്രീയത്തിലും രാഷ്ട്രീയക്കാർക്ക് മാത്രമല്ല മീഡിയയ്ക്ക് ഒരു വലിയ അക്കൗണ്ടബിലിറ്റി ഉണ്ട്. ആൻഡ് ഐ കംപ്ലീറ്റ്ലി അഗ്രി വിത്ത് 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
12: 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Yeah, which is very unfortunate, but thank you so much for joining us. Thanks for bringing in that media angle, that is very insightful, and thanks for voicing out your opinion.
13: Thank you.
12: And so, listeners, we truly hope you got to share the same passion that we have had for this topic. As I started by saying, either ഒരു വ്യക്തിക്കെതിരെയോ ഒരു പാർട്ടിക്കെതിരെയോ ഒരു സർക്കാരിനെതിരെയോ ഉള്ള ഒരു പ്രതിഷേധമോ അങ്ങനെ നമ്മളിതിനെ കാണരുത്, അങ്ങനെ കണ്ട് ചുരുക്കരുത്. ഇതിൻ്റെ ഒരു വ്യാപ്തി എന്ന് 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
3: I want to specify, we have gathered here to announce that NHRC has taken up this case. Investigation team will be announced soon.
9: சார், அதுக்காக ஒரு கேள்வி கூட நீங்க பதில் சொல்ல மாட்டீங்களா?
3: Thank you. No more questions. All your queries will be answered at the next meeting.
7: Sir, one last question.
3: We are appointing Vijesh Talwar. 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
0: Top authorities feel Shivagami is the right person to handle this case. 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
2: Sorry, sir. I'm not interested. I'm living very peacefully for the last 6 years. I'm just coming out of my health issue. Thank you for calling me, sir. But no thanks.
3: Sir, நாங்க எல்லா வகையிலும் முயற்சி பண்ணிட்டோம். ரொம்ப பிடிவாதமா இருக்காங்க, ஒத்துக்கவே மாட்டேங்கிறாங்க.
4: You leave it. I will handle this.
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0: Portrayal. 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Emotions. I go with it. Videos that latest season live up to the success of its predecessors. Let's find it out. So now, we'll discuss the short form of story. 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